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1: When they see these films, they get a more realistic picture of China. Actually, if you go to China, I was there last year in July, and I could see that China is actually much more modern than Malta for sure, and even most European countries.
2: Each year, I'm always seeing great development, but very, very wide development from one film to another. 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